And when you feel blue, she knows her place right beside you. 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

but I ain't going nowhere. 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I ain't about to go out there and jump off of nobody's bridge or nothing like that. No, indeed. I gotta keep on pushing.

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1: Just with

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The hopes burst and shot joy on through the mind. Sorrow more distant than a star. Multicolor run down over your body.

0: just another Friday night out with a youth star. Ha!
1: I'm starting to think I need to go home.
2: If I leave this plane,
1: I'm seeing free of everything.
2: If I leave this plane,
1: Somebody call the taxi. Yeah.

0: salt that we often put onto a lot of folk is like, oh, you're doing too much. And so, like, a couple years ago, I was like, you know what? My resolution, my eternal resolution will be to do too much.
1: Yes.
0: I love it.

Maybe an ambassador to England or France. You may like to gamble, you might like to dance. You might be the heavyweight champion of the world. You might be

0: Quiet, listen to me.
1: Right now,
2: ladies and gentlemen,
1: it's showtime.
3: This is what it's all about.
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0: You're gonna dance until your feet fall off.
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3: Make some noise out there! Would you do a little something for a little parting music?
6: Are you guys gonna, like, kick it old school?
7: Let's get down to business.

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I said, ooh, ah, ooh, ah, ah. 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

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And of course you know that isn't a big 10-4. 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

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Ask her mum if the blazing sun will ever shine again. I felt ashamed, feel the same, not a mother though. Nah, started to laugh, got her son involved. I mentioned the past like a running joke, and told it without